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1: With a million stars in the galaxy,

A little acid jazz on the keys with Duncan Miller ending up that set of music with Fresh Air. Also, before that, we heard Gregory Porter from his album All Rise, which came out in 2020. That was Concord. Nathan East on the bass did Daft Funk, and we also heard the TNR Collective with their new one, Go-Getter. I'm Jason Church. This is the Jazz Collective, and if you'd like to know more about our program or if you'd like to leave us a comment, you can find us on Facebook at facebook.com/TheJazzCollective. Coming up in this next set of music, we've got Lack of Afro from across the pond in the UK, also Grover Washington Jr. and Grant Green, but right now it's the Womack Sisters with Chauffeur, and it's right here on the

Some great straight-ahead guitar work there from Grant Green. That is My Little Suede Shoes wrapping up that set of music. Before that, we also heard Lack of Afro with Missing Me, Grover Washington Jr., classic stuff from him. That was Let It Flow for Dr. J. And we started that set out with the Womack Sisters and their new cut called Chauffeur. And I got to tell you what, in case you didn't know about this, the Womack Sisters, they have a famous last name and they are related to several famous people in the industry. They're the daughters of Womack and Womack from back in the 80s. They're also the nieces of Bobby Womack and the granddaughters of Sam Cooke. That is musical royalty right there. I'm Jason Church. This is the Jazz Collective. And don't forget, coming up at the top of Hour 2, we've got the Jazz Collective Regional Spotlight, where this week we'll feature songs from Janet Evra, Jim Manley, and Funky Butt Brass Band, and Jesse Gannon. All of that coming up at the top of Hour 2. Right now, we keep things flowing for you. We've got Lee Morgan coming up in this set, also Craig Chiquiso, and a special request going out to Savannah for Blyther Smith. Right now, though, here's Joyce Cooley. This is the first new track she's had out in over 5 years. And this is a good one. This is called Outskirts of Town, and it's right here on the Jazz Collective.

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0: Welcome back to Hour 2 of the Jazz Collective. I am Jason Church, General Manager from WSIE 88.7 The Sound. And we wrapped up Hour 1 with Blither Smith by request. That went out to Savannah over on the Illinois side with 35 long years. Also before that, it was Craig Chiquiso on the guitar with Arizona Daybreak. Lee Morgan did Sweet Honeybee. And we started out that last set of Hour 1 with Joyce Cooling's brand new tune called Outskirts of Town. Well, coming up later on, we've got new music on the way from Devin Gilfillian, one of the most requested tunes on WSIE right now, and also Keb Mo has a new one out. But in the meantime, it's time for the Jazz Collective Regional Spotlight, where every week we put the spotlight on acts from around St. Louis, around Missouri, and around the Midwest. This week we'll hear new music from Janet Ever coming up, also Funky Butt Brass Band and Jesse Gannon. But first, here's a brand new tune from Jim Manley on the trumpet. This is called Summer Ride. And it's right here on the Jazz Collective.

We're from right here in St. Louis, Missouri, doing a tribute to one of our heroes, Mr. Oliver Sane. It's called the St. Louis Breakdown. Can you feel that right there? Go a little something like this. Mr. Oliver Sane running all over the world, doing that St. Louis Breakdown. Mr. Miles Davis blowing your horn. Ike and Tina Turner did the St. Louis Breakdown.

Oh yeah, Funky Butt Brass Band doing the St. Louis Breakdown. We like to do it down at the Broadway Oyster Bar every now and again. We like when Vinny serves up those sandwiches over.

From his album Future Vintage, that is Jesse Gannon on the keys and on the vocals with Tenderly. Also before that, we heard a brand new tune from Janet Evora featuring the Ryan Marquez Trio. That was their cover of a great tune called Always Something There to Remind Me. It's from her new Burt Bacharach tribute album. And before that, it was Funky Butt Brass Band with their version of the St. Louis Breakdown. And we started out that set with Jim Manley on the horn with Summer Ride. I'm Jason Church in with you, and we're going to continue the great music. We've got Sade on the way, also Candy Dolfer with Dave Stewart and Native Vibe. Right now, though, here is one of the most requested songs right now on the air with WSIE. This is a new one from vocalist Devin Gilfillian. This is called Moonflower, and it's right here on the Jazz Collective.

One of my favorite tunes there. I've been playing that since college. That is a group called Native Vibe with Much Later. Also, before that, we heard Sade with Cherry Pie. Candy Dolfer featuring Dave Stewart on the guitar did Lily Was Here. And we started out that set with Devin Gilfillian and Moonflower. It is about time for me to step on out of here, but before I go, I've got a few more songs to play for you. We're going to hear from 480 East with Bumper to Bumper. That's from their Nocturnal album. Bluesium coming up with Every Day and Every Minute. Also, a special tune from Tarika Blue from 1977. It's called Dreamflower. But first, here is Keb Moe doing the blues for you. This is his latest called Fussing and Fighting, and it's right here on the Jazz Collective. Have a great week, everybody.

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Hey there, this is Dave Koz, and you've found the Dave Koz Radio Show. Thanks so much for listening in this weekend. Happy to have you along for the ride, as always. Well, the next 2 hours are all about some great music for you, and one of the guys who makes a lot of it is my very special in-studio guest. He's got some new music to share with us, so hang out as saxophonist Huge Groove joins me right here in the studio to walk us all through it. An email question came in to Ask Dave Central for singer Alicia Keys, and we've got the answer for you. We'll take a peek into what guitarist Chris Standring is listening to these days, and saxophonist Mindy Hebert looks back on a memorable story from the road. That's all coming up for you.

You'll also get to hear music from Kim Waters, Peter White, Kenny G, the Doobie Brothers, Anita Baker, and so many more of your favorites. Satisfaction guaranteed. Thanks for joining me for the Dave Koz Radio Show this weekend. Saxophonist Jakeem Joyner gets things going now with a song called Push.

Well, I think you would agree with me. He's got an unmistakable touch on that guitar. Just celebrated a birthday, number 72, I think. Peter White on guitar there with How Does It Feel? And that comes from his Confidential project. Now, here is the latest from the group Pieces of a Dream. It's called Heading Out, and you're hearing it on the Dave Koz Radio Show. Thanks so much for being here.

0: some high energy music for our weekend together. A great remake of the old King Floyd classic Groove Me. And that comes from guitarist Nate Najjar featuring Tony Award winner Melba Moore on vocals. She sounds hot. Well, I'm Dave Koz. Thanks so much for bringing me along this weekend. Up next, we have an answer for an Ask Dave question, plus saxophonist Huge Groove is our special guest here in the studio and will join us shortly. Stay with me for more of this weekend's Dave Koz Radio Show. 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
0: 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That's O-K-D-A-V-E-K-O-Z. We recently got an email in from a listener named Annie from Portland, Oregon, and it reads, "Dear Dave, I think I am Alicia Keys' biggest fan. I've bought everything she has ever recorded and have read all that there is to read about her. She is a tremendous talent. She sings, she acts, she writes her own songs, which brings me to my question. Does Alicia remember the very first song she ever wrote?" Well, I want to say thanks very much for the email, Annie, and there's no question that goes unanswered here, especially when Ask Dave comes to the rescue. So we sent our producers out on the hunt, and here's what we found out from Alicia Keys herself.
2: Well, the first song I remember writing was called something about something tonight. It's on to something tonight, and it was me and my group. And had to be like 12, 11. I don't know what the heck we thought we knew about being on tonight. And I really, really don't quite remember it. But the song that I do really remember, which is one of my all-time still favorite songs, is Butterflies. And it's actually on the album. And that was like one of the first songs I wrote by myself. And it was, I was about 13 or 14. And it basically goes like,

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1: So, you know, it's a little kind of puppy love, kind of that tingly feeling you get when you kind of digging somebody.
0: I think I just got the tingly feeling listening to her sing. Wow. Alicia Keys, one of my favorites here on the Dave Koz Radio Show, doesn't

0: German guitarist Niels there with Shake It from his What the Funk CD. And the subject of our Ask Dave email question of the week, Alicia Keys, and Doesn't Mean Anything from the 2009 release of the same name. Well, I'm Dave Koz. Thank you so much for joining us. And I'm here with my special guest. He's just joined us, saxophonist Huge Groove. We'll visit with him coming up. Plus music ahead for your weekend from David Benoit and guitarist Tim Bowman when we come right back on the Dave Koz Radio Show. Thanks for being here. This is St. Louis's home for the Dave Koz Radio Show. 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
0: Hey, thank you very much for joining us here this weekend on the Dave Koz Radio Show. Pianist David Benoit with his big hit now from a few years back. It's called Botswana Bossa Nova. Get ready to dance.

0: I do love that song. Bassist Julian Vaughn, all 6 foot eight of him there, with his number one hit from 2019, Afro Calypso. Thank you, Julian Vaughn. And piano man David Benoit getting us started in that set with Botswana Bossa Nova. Well, hey, you found the Dave Koz Radio Show, and that would be me, Dave Koz, your host. And thank you very much for being here. It is great to be sitting across the desk from this guy. He's one of the best-selling contemporary jazz artists of the last decade. He has taken a well-deserved break, but he is back, and we're very happy to have him here on the show. A big welcome back to my buddy and yours, saxophonist Huge Groove. Great to see you, Huge.
1: Thank you, Dave. Always a pleasure to hang with you.
0: It's especially cool to have you back on the show once again. We missed you. Now, I know you've been in recovery mode the past few years, and I was wondering if you could share with our audience exactly what happened, and how are, more importantly, how are you feeling right now?
1: Well, this October 4th will be 4 years since I've stepped on a live stage. So it's been that long, and I got off because I was actually performing at Yoshi's, and the first show on the second night, third of the way into the show, I couldn't stand up, and I couldn't figure it out. So I went back, had all kinds of tests. They were finding little things, and I knew, you know, I had calcium on my aortic valve for 35 years now, which I was probably born with. You know, they found out I was having little strokes, micro strokes, because I was having these tiny little lesions on my brain, and I just had no energy, and no one could really figure it out. I was having all kinds of tests, and that just went on for years with no energy.
0: Wow.
1: Until I passed out for 10 minutes. Then at the hospital, they looked from the backside of my heart, and the valve was completely calcified and barely functioning. So they wanted to do the valve replacement the very next day, and I went, I think I'm going to research this a little more. So I did my due diligence, and an amazing doctor. We're blessed to have Cedars-Sinai. And I got down there, and I had the surgery, and one hell of a recovery. They said it was going to be a year, and, man, they were not kidding. I mean, it was, you know, open heart. They, you know, crack you open. I mean, you're on the table 8-9 hours, and then the ICU for a week after that, and you just... First thing I did when I got home was pass out and hit my ribs against the wall that had just been cracked open. I mean, you know, I was crawling around on the ground for days.
0: Wow.
1: And yeah, it was one hell of an ordeal. But I feel great. It took a good 6 months, at least, I would say, before I really started feeling well. And it was probably a year before I could really play the horn again.
0: Thank you so much for letting us all into this incredible ordeal that you've been going through for the last 4 years. But we are all so very happy that you're fighting your way back and making new music once again. You are back with the saxophone in your hand, making new songs for us to enjoy. But before we get to your latest project, I'd like to jump into one of our all-time favorites of yours around here. It's called Mr. Groove. Let's take a listen as we celebrate the return of our special in-studio guest, Huge Groove, on the Dave Koz Radio Show.

0: Our very special guest here in the studio this weekend, saxophonist Huge Groove with Mr. Groove, taken from his Born to Groove CD. A lot of grooving going on around here. And a lot more to come in the next hour with Huge, including something new along with music from Kenny G, the Doobie Brothers, and many more of your favorites when the Dave Koz Radio Show continues. Thanks for joining us. 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

Welcome back to the Dave Koz Radio Show as we celebrate the 76th birthday of saxophonist, composer, producer, and musical visionary Ronald Wayne Laws, also known as Ronnie Laws, born October 3rd, 1950 in Houston, Texas. After relocating to Los Angeles in 1970, essentially as an R&B player, he started freelancing for legendary artists such as Quincy Jones and Ramsey Lewis, George Duke, Stevie Wonder, Earth, Wind & Fire, and many others. His big break came after being signed to Blue Note Records with the release of his album Pressure Sensitive, featuring the timeless hit Always There, making Ronnie Laws the first solo artist to receive a gold album in Blue Note Records history. Ronnie Laws has bridged worlds, fusing melody, rhythm, and spirit in ways that shape the evolution of popular music, and today he remains a living blueprint of innovation and inspiration, as his latest single bears that out. It features Earth, Wind, and Fire's keyboardist Larry Dunn, vocalist Howard Hewitt, and sister Deborah Laws, together with Stevie Wonder on Stevie's own classic, Ribbon in the Sky. What a lineup! As we celebrate the birthday and the rich creative legacy of saxophonist Ronnie Laws on the Dave Koz Radio Show.

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1: 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I'm your host, Dave. 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

0: I do love her treatment of that Don Henley song. That's India Ari with her version of Heart of the Matter. And I want to send out a very special happy birthday wish to India Ari Simpson, born October 3rd, 1975 in Denver, Colorado. Well, hey, I'm Dave Koz back again with my very special in-studio guest this weekend, saxophonist Huge Groove, celebrating his return to the concert stage and back to record making. So, Huge, we were talking earlier about your slow and steady recovery, the development that you had to make to get yourself healthy and back on the stage. But there's another essential piece to your recovery equation, and this brings a smile to my face. It would be your dog, a Bernie Doodle, in fact, that you named Odysseus, or Odie for short. Let's talk about Odie's role in your healing. Super fascinating.
1: Odysseus, yes, my cardiac alert dog. I've always wanted a service dog. I mean, I've always loved service dogs and companions, and you know what it's like, Dave, traveling on the road and by yourself and endless nights and days traveling alone, and I just thought how cool it would be. So when I was, I want to say, about 2.5 months into the recovery, and the breeder was in Colorado, and they actually drove him to my doorstep, and I got him at 9 weeks old. And after driving for 3 days, boy, did he have some energy. And after about 30 minutes, I couldn't take it. And everybody kept telling me all these things I had to do to potty train him and all this and crate train him. And I was all freaked out. And I said, screw this. I got in my bedroom. I shut the door, laid in

0: my bed. And I'm like, go at it, dude, whatever you want to rip up. And he didn't rip up anything. Never went potty inside the house. I got him in an excellent school at 12 weeks old. You know, training is forever going, but he passed all of his tests at about a year old. I just put all of my time while I was recovering into him, and he helped me recover big time, and it has helped me in ways that I never imagined. Any kind of room that I go into, a meeting or a doctor's office or anything, I mean, the stress level goes down 99%. It's incredible. His trainer's like, you know, are you sure you want to do this? Because if you ever have to leave him, he's going to need medication. And I'm like, if he ever has to leave me, I'm going to need medication. So yeah, he's so second nature now. I don't know what I would do if he wasn't there. I would freak out if I looked over and he wasn't there. I mean, I've never experienced anything like this with, you know, human beings or anything. I mean, it's just, he's became another appendage. I mean, we're definitely codependent, but he's like another appendage.
1: Codependent. You're so right. It makes me smile because I think about my dog. It was not a service dog, but when I'm in town, always by my side, that's Buddy. You don't realize just how much a part of your life they become. So I share your sentiments completely, and I can't wait to meet Odie. Well, let's get back into your music now with a song that you absolutely have to play each time you step on the stage, or you'll probably get tomatoed. This is Living Large from our very special in-studio guest this weekend, saxophonist Huge Groove, on the Dave Koz Radio Show.

0: huge groove on saxophone with his anthem, Living Large, one of the great records of our genre. 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That would be me, your host, Dave. And just ahead, we get a peek inside Chris Standring's personal music collection, plus music from Anita Baker, Mindy Hebert, and more. Thank you so much for being here. The Dave Koz Radio Show is back in a flash. 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
0: Hey, I'm Dave Koz, and you have found the Dave Koz Radio Show, and it's time now to check out what's inspiring one of our favorite artists around here. Take a listen now as guitarist Chris Standring lets us know what comes up.
2: Interesting enough, I'm listening to, it's a movie score. It's the soundtrack to Benjamin Button, and it's a very orchestral album, which is something I'm really drawn to right now. That's the one that I tend to play a lot. There's also two DJs from Austria called Dejan and Kamian. They made a CD some time ago called Grand Reserva, which is just the most wonderful sort of progressive club jazzy album. And it's right up my street. It's fantastic.
0: Right up his street. Like the way the Brits talk. Everything just sounds perfect. Well, I love the title of this one. It's called Have Your Cake and Eat It from our friend Chris Standring. Only he can get away with stuff like that on the Dave Koz Radio Show.

0: Taking you back to 1983 for that one. Anita Baker making her solo career debut with an album entitled The Songstress. And from it, we heard Just Because. Began that set with one of my all-time favorite song titles, Have Your Cake and Eat It, from guitarist Chris Standring. He's unbelievable. I'm Dave Koz here with you, and there's new music just ahead from my special in-studio guest this weekend, saxophonist Huge Groove. That and much more, so hang out with me for more of the Dave Koz Radio Show. 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

0: You're listening to the Dave Koz Radio Show. Thanks so much for being here this weekend. Well, as artists, we tend to have plenty of touring tales, so much so that many of us could write a book about being on the road. Not that we would, you know, lawsuits and all, but there are those stories that we can share. And right now, saxophonist Mindy Hebert has one of them in this week's edition of Road Stories.
1: This is something that I never even really thought of until my dad sat in with me the other day, you know, well, last month. And he came up and we're sitting there looking at saxophones. You know, we both had our saxes out. We were about to go on stage. And we were looking at my saxophone, which I've had since I was 13.
0: Mm-hmm.
1: You know, so it's felt some love. It's got a few dents and scratches, and it's lived through marching band and the Backstreet Boys and Adam Sandler and tour buses and flights and all kinds of crazy stuff, college. And so he was just kind of looking at it, and he's like, what is that down in the bell? And I like look down, and there is a piece of confetti down there. It's like a big silver piece of confetti that's real shiny, and it's stuck down there forever. And it's from a Backstreet Boys show. It's like my own little museum in the bell of my horn.
0: Yeah.
1: But the Backstreet Boys show, the very last song, they would dump all this confetti. It would fly around the arena, and it was these huge silver pieces that would shine. It was amazing. And they would always get in my horn. I mean, you just find them everywhere. The next day, the next week, you know. But one of these pieces landed in my horn, and I have never been able to get it out. And I never really thought about it, but it is pretty cool. You know, I think it's a part of my sound now. It's what makes me special.
0: Yeah. Don't take it out. Please don't take it out. Mindy Hebert now with a song called Bloom on the Dave Koz Radio Show.

0: Took that to number one back in 2022. It's the reimagined version of the Gnarls Barkley hit Crazy, performed there by alto saxophonist extraordinaire Gerald Albright on that unmistakable Crazy alto. Oof, that man can play that saxophone. Well, I'm Dave Koz. This is the Dave Koz Radio Show. Thank you very much for being here this weekend and making us part of it. We have a very special in-studio guest this weekend, if you're just tuning in, another fantastic saxophonist, Huge Groove, and he's with us again. Huge, the new album, The Phoenix, was actually recorded before your health scare, everything that is except your saxophone. Now, there's a very personal meaning behind the title, and in some ways, you say you are the Phoenix. Can you explain?
1: Yeah, you know what? I am the Phoenix. And people, you know, people don't understand that. And there's a whole lot to my story that will come out in time that everybody just doesn't know yet. And I'll just preface that a little bit with, in many ways, the heart surgery was the easiest thing. And something happened to me when I got out of the hospital. And I found myself here alone in my house with nobody. And crawling on the ground to get to the bathroom, just trying to survive, literally hallucinating. I was hearing conversations in the next room. I was playing full episodes of Seinfeld in my head, and I never watched Seinfeld.
0: Wow.
1: I mean, it was full-on hallucinations for about 3 days like that. And I came out of it a different person. Those were probably the darkest 3 days of my entire life. And something just, you know, it happened. And it was the story of the Phoenix. He had an incredible life. He lived 300 years of this incredible, amazing life, and he wanted to take it to the next level. And that's why he set himself on fire. And that's why all the fire was these bright colors. And that's what I feel like. I had this amazing life. Man, I was so blessed, all the stuff that I've gone through. And here I am. I'm starting over, and I got to say, I hit another level. This next chapter, I can't explain it. I'm a different person all the way around. It's like never before. You're not afraid of anything. I lost all fear of everything. If what I've gone through is the price you have to pay to have a spiritual awakening, I would do it again in a second.
0: Nice.
1: I love people. I want to live, but I'm not afraid to die. Just no fear. None.
0: Huge Groove is our very special in-studio guest this weekend. I got to say, we're all just so happy that you pulled through the long healing process and have come out a better man. And if you don't mind me saying, your horn has never sounded better, too. Let's take a listen. Our in-studio guest saxophonist Huge Groove here. The title track to his latest project, The Phoenix, on the Dave Koz Radio Show.

0: From our special in-studio guest this weekend, saxophonist Huge Groove, that is The Phoenix, the title track to his latest record of the same name. Huge, I gotta say, great having you here. So very happy, can't even explain how happy we all are that you're making great music again and are, more importantly, feeling good enough to get back out there on the road. Please give your dog Odysseus a big hug from me and from all of us. In fact, let's set up a play date with Buddy Boy and Odie very soon. That would be fun. Maybe Buddy, who doesn't do anything, maybe he can learn a couple tricks from your dog. Much continued success, buddy, and a continued good health always.
1: Yeah, my pleasure. I mean, I've got my calendar right here in front of me, my diary. Should I just schedule a date now? Do you want to set the date now? And I'll have my people talk to your people.
0: Something like that.
1: Sounds good. Thank you.
0: All right. If you'd like to find out more about all things Groove, you can head over to his website, hugegroove.com. And thank you very much for tuning in. The Dave Koz Radio Show returns right after that. 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
0: All right, we're back on the show with a big thank you to Huge Groove for coming by the studios this weekend. It's been a long struggle for him, but we're all very happy to say he is back. And be sure to check out his latest effort, which is called The Phoenix. Next time, it's a return visit from guitarist Niels. 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Facebook and X at Dave Koz Music, or on Instagram at David Stephen with a P-H Koz. So until we're together again next weekend, this is your buddy Dave. Wrapping up another edition of the Dave Koz Radio Show. Thanks very much.

0: 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I'll be checking in to the Dave Cast radio show next week with more great music and conversation. 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

0: That was El Fuego by Altheo Rene. You're listening to WSIE The Sound, your NPR music station here in the St. Louis area. My name's Nick. I'm going to be hanging out with you here over the next couple late night hours, so get cozy and relax because we got a lot of good music coming up for you. Starting us off, we're going to go with a 1980 classic. It's Al Jarreau, Spain.
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Next up, you're going to be listening to some Wes Montgomery with Billy's Bounce.

That was the Eatons with What Could Be Better. You're listening to 88.7 The Sound, your local NPR music station here for the St. Louis area. We got a lot of good songs coming up for you over the next hour. We have some Damian Escobar coming your way, some Billie Holiday, maybe some Marc Anthony. But until then, we're going to start off with some Dreaming in Color and their song Davies Burn here on WSIE The Sound.

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landscape. 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

That was Ultra Blue with their new song, Over the Moon. My name is Nick, and you're listening to WSIE The Sound, your NPR music station here for the St. Louis area. Kick back and relax, because we've got a lot of good music coming your way. Starting us off, it's Reagan Whiteside with Off Kilter on 88.7 The Sound.

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just heard Uno Está by Bobby Humphrey. 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
1: Hi, everybody. Saxophonist Paula Atherton here. 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

That was Nicole Henry with the song Everything Is Fine. And before that, we started off the hour with Young Holt Unlimited, Soulful Strut. Thank you so much for tuning in to WSIE 88.7 The Sound. We are your NPR music station broadcasting from the campus of SIUE in Edwardsville. And coming up next, we've got one from Chris Standring with Static in the Attic.

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0: That was Trio Tres Bien with the song Brazilian Rainbow. And before that, you heard Cindy Bradley with the song Strollin'. 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
1: One of the things I really love about this format of music, it is the perfect soundtrack for a workday. 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As we like to say, it's hot on the bottom and cool on the top. 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

That was Special Effects with their song Been So Long, and before that you heard Stan Getz and Joe Gilberto with the song Corcovado. Thank you so much for tuning in to WSIE 88.7 The Sound, and if you tune in this afternoon from 4 until 7, you can catch the Blues and Soul Patrol. Giving St. Louis the blues on Monday afternoons, it's the Blues and Soul Patrol with the Soul Selector himself and Vintage Vinyl founder Tom Papa Ray. And that's every Monday afternoon from 4 until 7, exclusively here on WSIE. And coming up next, we've got Reggie Cordington right here on 88.7 The Sound.

That was the TNR Collective with the song Go Getter, and before that you heard Booker T and the MGs with their song Over Easy. I hope you're having a fine Monday morning. 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We are your NPR music station, broadcasting from the campus of SIUE in Edwardsville. And coming up next, we've got one from Soul Cafe.

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1: Hey, this is Dave Koz, and one of the reasons why I love this format of radio so much, the artists. 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

That was Kiko Matsui and Mike Stern with the song The Choice. And before that, you heard the Crusaders with the song Rainbow Visions. 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We are your NPR music station broadcasting from the campus of SIUE in Edwardsville. And coming up next, we've got Down to the Bone with their song Concrete Jungle.

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1: 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This year's theme, We the People. The keynote speaker will be Dr. Wendell Anthony, native of Kinloch, Missouri, educated in the Detroit School District, now president of the Detroit branch of the NAACP. 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

0: That was Ptah Williams with the song Isfahan, and before that you heard Tanya Nolan with the song Impossible. Thanks for listening to WSIE 88.7 The Sound. 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
2: Arturo Sandoval is a jazz trumpeter, pianist, and composer who was influenced by jazz musicians Charlie Parker and Dizzy Gillespie. In 1977, Gillespie became a mentor and friend to Sandoval, helping him to defect from Cuba while touring with the United States Orchestra. He has won 4 Grammys and 1 Emmy Award and was a recipient of the 2024 Kennedy Center Honors.
1: Hispanic History Notes is brought to you by the St. Louis Society for the Blind and Visually Impaired, and the St. Louis American Newspaper.

That was Andrea Lisa with the song Silver Lining. And before that, you heard Esperanza Spalding with the song I Know You Know. 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And that's the St. Louis Music Minute every Friday at noon right here on WSIE 88.7 The Sound. And coming up next, we've got Etta James.

That was Randy Brecker and Mike Phillips with the song Butterscotch. And before that, at the top of the hour, you heard Marcus Miller and Trombone Short with the song Seven Tees. Thanks for tuning in to WSIE 88.7 The Sound. We are your NPR music station broadcasting from the campus of SIUE in Edwardsville. And we're going to continue this hour with the Ryan Marquez Trio with their song Hello, It's Me.

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That was Marcus Anderson with the song Grounded, and before that you heard Everything But the Girl with their wonderful version of Night and Day. 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

That's the Winston Brothers right there with some of that James Brown funk on a Monday morning. Happy Monday to you all. Have a blessed week. That song's called Rolling. We kick things off with Ramsey Lewis with Wade in the Water. Now that takes me back. We are your NPR music station, WSIE St. Louis. Here's Rashawn Patterson on 88.7 The Sound.

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1: You know, sometimes we're not prepared for adversity. When it happens, sometimes we're caught short. We don't know exactly how to handle it when it comes up. Sometimes we don't know just what to do when adversity takes over. And I have advice for all of us. I got it from our pianist, Joe Zabinu, who wrote this tune. And it sounds like what you're supposed to say when you have that kind of problem. It's called Mercy, Mercy, Mercy.

0: That's Aaron Bodie right there with Time After Time here on 88.7 The Sound. We kicked everything off with Candy Dolfer and Dave Stewart with Lily Was Here. Matt Bissonette with Is It Though? Eric Marienthal with Mercy, Mercy, Mercy. And Blake Aaron with Endless Weekend. 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

That sounds so good. That's the E-Tons right there with What Could Be Better. You know, that's awesome music. I just love it. We kicked everything off with Walter Beasley. We are your NPR music station, WSIE, St. Louis. 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

0: That's Craig Takiso right there with Sweet Talk on 88.7 The Sound. Hi, I'm Robin Boyce. We kicked that set off with Brian Bromberg and Richard Elliott with Relentless. Peter Cincotti and Chris Bodie with Vibe. McCoy Tyner with Passion Dance. And Jeff Webb Jr. along with Randy Scott with Evermore. You know, music this good doesn't play itself. Be a part of the reason it keeps on going. 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We've got some Sade and Hubert Evans IV coming up next right here on 88.7 The Sound.
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2: Cal Jader Jr. was an American Latin jazz musician, often described as the most successful non-Latino Latin musician. His main instrument was the vibraphone, and he is linked to the development of Latin rock and acid jazz. As a child, he performed in the Bay Area as Jader Jr., the tap-dancing wunderkind.
1: Hispanic History Notes is brought to you by the St. Louis Society for the Blind and Visually Impaired and the St. Louis American Newspaper.
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I went to see an African ballet, and I saw the thing at the piano. He saw it once on the stage, and when he was singing, and when he got to the other side, it was over. That little rumbling sound, the finger piano, it comes from Africa. I wanted to play something like that. You know, Bill Evans had been telling me, this is the rebellion, and it's, you know, and Mo John Dane prevails them too. You know, but not kind of blue. The concept was like that Africa. African ballet. But it didn't come out that way. You know? When you have when somebody give you a concept, sometimes it isn't like what you want it to do.

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That's the way to get your day going with Paul Hardcastle Jr., the groove in you. I love it. Hi, I'm Robin Boyce, and we kicked everything off with Pieces of a Dream. We are your NPR music station, WSIE St. Louis. 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

0: That's a Marquise Knox right there with Love Me Through the Pain here on 88.7 The Sound. Hi, I'm Robin Boyce. We kicked that set off with Hank Mobley's The Hippity Hop, Nathan Mitchell with Power of Love, Phoebe Snow with Poetry Man, and Boney James along with Larry Carlton with Storybook. Good stations don't disappear due to bad programming. They can disappear due to lack of funding. Oh, yes. 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You know, we've got some Freddie Hubbard and who else? Some Carol Albert coming up next right here on 88.7 The Sound.
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Hi, this is Robin Boyce and the Celebrity Seniors here in St. Louis with Healthy Life Choices are presenting their 9th Annual Jazz Blues Brunch. It's happening on October 31st at around 10 a.m. out at the St. Louis Frontenac. More info at stlouiscelebrityseniors.org. 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
1: I'd like to talk a little bit about why I love this genre we call smooth jazz. 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

0: That's Lawson Rollins on the guitar with a song called Time Shift. Very appropriate for this time of year. Before that, we also heard Kyle Schroeder with Let's Vibe. Chick Corea back there with Matrix. Also, we heard the latest from Evan Taylor featuring Dave Kaz on saxophone with Skate On. And we started out that set with Lee Ritenour on the guitar and This Is Love. We're here because someone before you said yes. 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Coming up, the new one from Ultra Blue and also Lee Morgan on the horn. All of that starts in about 30 seconds on WSIE.
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That is Ultra Blue's new one called Over the Moon. And before that, it was Lee Morgan on the horn with Candy. Giving St. Louis the blues on Monday afternoons, it's the Blues and Soul Patrol with the soul selector Tom Papa Ray every Monday afternoon from 4 until 7, exclusively heard here on WSIE 88.7 The Sound. And that is part of the reason why today is my short shift. We go from 1 until 4 this afternoon with my show, and then, of course, Papa Ray takes over at 4 p.m. Right now, it's back to the tunes. We've got Thundercat coming up in just a few minutes, but first, here's Adam Hawley with Up Top on WSIE.

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This is your break from the noise right here at WSIE 88.7 The Sound with Tim Hudson on the drums featuring Kieli Minucci on guitar. That's their new one called Looking at Her. And before that, we heard The Sacred Souls with Live for You. I'm Jason Church in with you this afternoon, and coming up, we've got Trombone Shorty, also Wes Montgomery, Jasmine Gent, Niels, and Sample Culture from right here in St. Louis. Right now, it's the Yellow Jackets with Swing With It on WSIE 88.7 The Sound. We are St. Louis's NPR music station.

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0: Going back to 2020, that is Sample Culture from right here in St. Louis, featuring Chrissy Rennick on vocals. That was See You Through. Before that, we also heard the latest from Niels called Chill It, Trombone Shorty with Hurricane Season, also Jasmine Gent doing Sweet and Low, and we started out that set with Wes Montgomery from 1968. That was Road Song. Music this good does not play itself. 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Coming up, Skinny Hightower's latest, and also Spyro Gyra. That all comes up in about a minute on WSIE. 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

Brand new music from Skinny Hightower there with Summer Anthem right here on WSIE. And before that, we heard from Spyro Gyra doing one of their classic tunes from 1980. That was Catching the Sun. 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Right now it's back to the music. We've got Ben Tankard's new one on the way. Also, Candy Dulford teams up with Nile Rodgers. But first, here's Cannonball Adderley with Something Else on WSIE.

Yeah, that's Rob Zinn right here on WSIE 88.7 The Sound. A new tune from him called Pillow Talk, and that one features Paul Brown on the guitar. Before that, it was Bobby Blue Bland doing the blues back there with Ain't No Love in the Heart of the City. I'm Jason Churchin with you on this Monday afternoon, and on the way we've got Combo's latest. Also, Steve Cole, Catherine Russell, Okonski featuring Rachel Kichlew, and also the brand new heavies coming up as well. Right now, from right here in St. Louis, it is St. Louis's party band Groove Thang as they do their cover of Steely Dan's classic Hey 19. This one features Justin Stewart on vocals. And it's right here on WSIE 88.7 The Sound, St. Louis's NPR music station.

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0: Yeah, I love that stuff from the brand new Heavies. Going back to 1990, that is Stay This Way, wrapping up that long set of music. Before that, the new one from Okonski featuring Rachel Kichlew, that was called Axes. Catherine Russell did I Cover the Waterfront. We also heard Combo's latest, Bussin', and we started that set out with Steve Cole on the saxophone from the start. If this music has moved you even once, consider giving back. 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

That's Chris Standring's new tune called All the Good Times. And before that, we heard David Sanborn from 1983. That was Believer. You can hear great music alongside intelligent conversation with some of the biggest names in music. 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Well, it's about time for me to step on out of here. Coming up next, it is Tom Papa Ray. He's got the Monday Afternoon Blues and Soul Patrol from 4 until 7. And then after that, of course, it's Easy After Dark from 7 until midnight. So make sure you keep it right here all day and all night on WSIE. On the way, we've got Earth, Wind, and Fire and also Curtis McCain. Right now, it's Brian Culbertson on the keys with You'll Never Find on WSIE 88.7 The Sound. 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
3: Brothers and sisters! Brothers and sisters, I don't know what this world is coming to.

Hey, it's Monday. Monday in the River City of St. Louis. And you're going to be tuned in to the Blues and Soul Patrol right here at 88.7 The Sound. Those musical impressions on the R&B coming to you from the soul selector, Tom Papa Ray. And always feeling good in my musical neighborhood.

0: at any time. You can put your hand on the radio for a healing feeling. I do it sometimes myself. Let's start out with the poet of the blues with words of wisdom, Mr. Percy Mayfield.
1: Well, now, I'm not a big politician. Hell, I don't want to be. Why, I wouldn't be the president if the whole world voted for me. They say I'd have to get permission to be alone to think. I'd have to have my cognac tasted before I could take a drink. No, no, no, no, partner. That's not the role for me to play. No. No, no, no, no, partner, partner. That's not the role for me to

Now, just suppose I had a girlfriend in Caldwell, and she lived way across the lake. Well, Congress would know the whole conversation, because, you see, they'd have it on tape. Then they'd put me on the television to tell the whole world my private life. Hell, I wouldn't mind the people knowing, man, but what about...

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And now that while I was telling people when to sleep and when to play, when to eat and how to cook it. 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No, partner. That's not for me.

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I'm just playing your highness, just jiving.

88.7 The Sound, the Monday Afternoon Blues and Soul Patrol. Yes, indeed. Let's see, starting out the 4 o'clock hour, two in a row by Mr. Otis Rush. Also two by St. Louis's own Ann Peebles. Some rare groove soul from J.D. Bryant. Get it, come and get it. You just also heard Mr. Bernard Allison from his very, very latest release called Loving You. You're in tune to the Solid Cinder right here in the River.

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1: Yes, indeed, moving up to 5 o'clock, here's truly the Blues and Soul Jock on 88.7 The Sound. Along with little Walter Jacobs, you also heard another Chicago master named Billy Boy Arnold. Title cut of a release by Mr. Biscuit Miller called Come Together. Some Otis Clay, some Guitar Shorty, St. Louis's own Miss Shirley Brown recorded on Natural Bridge. And just want to remind you, this is a community-supported, nonprofit radio station serving the bi-state area, so please, if you think we're doing a good job, go ahead and go to www.wsie.com/support.

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doing the blues soul connection like no one else, right here at 88.7 The Sound. Gentleman out of the South by the name of McKinley Mitchell, his song Days Get Brighter. Well, along with McKinley Mitchell, vocal group The Chitlins doing a song originally by Junior Parker, our own Big George Brock, the front door man, Mr. Lloyd Price saying, have you ever had the blues? Eddie Burns doing two by Larry Davis. Opening up the 5 o'clock hour with the Bo Keys out of Memphis.

On this Monday afternoon, a gentleman out of Great Britain by the name of Eric Burden, his band, The Animals, doing a real fine version of that Sam Cooke song. Yeah, just about 6 p.m. this afternoon. And in the blues soul mix, we had the Soulard Blues Band. Van the Man Morrison. Doing two by ZZ Hill.

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0: Hope this afternoon and early evening is going well for you. You know, before he was on the Johnny Carson TV show and played The Thrill Is Gone and became a national name, B.B. King had recorded hundreds of songs for various labels. So let's do a little bit of vintage B.B. King right here on the Blues and Soul Patrol.

on 88.7 The Sound. In the final hour of the show, right there, Mr. Robert Finley from his release, Going Platinum. It's a song called Three Jumpers.

Running down the sounds, you also heard Mailman, Mailman by a gentleman named Harmonica Slim. Out of Chi-Town, Gloria Hardiman. Meet me with your black drawers on. Mr. Gape Mouth Brown doing an Eric Clapton song called Blues Power. Mr. Derek Trucks, vocals by Greg Allman, Drown in My Own Tears.

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0: just playing music by the Wailer, Mr. Johnny Taylor. Well, it's just about time for me to get out of here. We also had Cicero Blake, Dip My Dipper on the air. Brother Joe Tex, Papa Was. Little Milton Campbell. Two Alberts, No Waiting, Albert Collins and Albert King. Ending this edition of the Blues and Soul Patrol, I hope you enjoyed whatever part of it you heard. And remember, we're community radio, nonprofit radio. 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